This is Graham Park with Astro Travelling from PBR Street Gang, kicking off the second hour. A reminder that if you'd like to listen to my recent DJ sets from Bootleg Social in Blackpool, How the Light Gets in Hay on Wye, Bearded Theory in Derbyshire, my Faithless warm-up in Liverpool, Heritage in Birmingham, the Old Fire Station in Carlisle, and Move In near Stockport, then visit thisisgrahampark.com and click music, which will take you to my Mixcloud profile, where you'll also find loads more recent sets, classic sets, Long Live House Extra, and more, with my recent sets from Liverpool, Kirkcaldy, Hull, Manchester, Norwich, and all of last week's Ibiza sets to follow soon. On the way, some amazing tunes from Galaxians, Detroit Rising, and Prospect Park featuring AJ Lewis. All coming up after Shadow Child featuring Fale Gnocchi with Fale.

Some people that like music kind of excitable, and there are some other people that like music kind of mellow. If you're a person that likes excitable music, don't mess with the person that likes mellow music. Just

Melchior Sultana, Galaxians, Detroit Rising, Prospect Park, featuring AJ Lewis and Akeem Raphael and Carlo Caldereri, all in the mix. Next Saturday, the 1st of August, Hacienda Classical will be performing at Clifton Downs, Bristol, as our 10th anniversary tour continues. We're also heading to Amnesia in Ibiza on the 19th of September and to Pittodrie Stadium, the home of the famous Aberdeen, on the 26th of September, which I'm very excited about for obvious reasons. This year's 10th anniversary Hacienda Classical show features lots of new songs we haven't performed before and new versions of songs that we have performed before, just to keep you on your toes. Our recent Castlefield Bowl show in Manchester was epic, so please do not miss out. Grab yourself some tickets while you can. Trust me, you're in for an absolute treat. More details and ticket info from mrsgrahampark.com under gigs. Still to come, G-Roy and Lee Wilson, Lem Springsteen and Amani, and Trimtone. All coming up after Sal Funk with Live On.

0: G-Roy and Lee Wilson, Lem Springsteen and Imani, Rollback and Trim Tone, wrapping things up for another week. Don't forget to visit thisisgrahampark.com and my socials to keep up to date with what I'm up to and to get in touch. I might see you this weekend in Leeds or next Thursday the 30th of July at 528 in Ibiza or next Saturday the 1st of August for Hacienda Classical in Clifton Downs, Bristol. But that's it for another week. Stay safe.
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0: our very own Matt Dyson. 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
0: 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What can you see?
2: Just standing traffic, lorries, cars, both lanes are absolutely chock-a-block and there's a police cordon in place.
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0: Taylor Swift is number one this week with I Knew It, I Knew You. When we said goodbye, wondering if I'd meet it up in my mind. And now you look me in the eye. But will she make it another week at the top of the chart? Join me on the next Airplay 40 chart to see whether they stay at the top of the countdown or will we have a brand new number one, all right here on Airplay 40.
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1: From the Sky News Centre at 5, Andy Burnham's marked the end of his first week as Prime Minister with the new No. 10 North office in Manchester. He claims it will be a nerve centre for a rewired Britain and will help spread power across the country. The PM announced a 20% business rates reduction for England's pubs and a VAT cut on some electricity bills during his first days of his premiership. Tory leader Kemi Badenoch called them gimmicks.
2: What I want to hear from Andy Burnham is how he's going to lower energy costs, how he's going to create jobs for young people. We have a graduate recruitment crisis. He is not the mayor of Manchester anymore. He is our prime minister. He needs to start acting like it.
1: Donald Trump's joked that he will run for a fourth term as US president. He was speaking at the White House Correspondents' Dinner, which was rescheduled after a gunman interrupted the original event in April. He also said Iran wanted to secure a peace deal and confirmed Israeli Prime Minister Benjamin Netanyahu will visit the US next week. Around 200,000 people have now fled wildfires raging in France and Spain. Boats have even been used to help evacuations on the French Atlantic coast, where flames are threatening homes and campsites. Spanish authorities, meanwhile, have declared a national emergency after two fires merged near Madrid. Fishmonger Hakim Espinoza is among those told to leave the village of Chapinaria.
3: All around the town was smoke and fire. I was scared. Everything was just fire and smoke. People were nervous. The elderly were walking one after the other. It makes you feel bad.
1: A murder investigation has been launched after a 17-year-old boy was stabbed to death in Luton last night. Two teenage boys have been arrested on suspicion of violent disorder. A major incident has been declared as around 50 firefighters tackle a huge blaze in Essex. An explosion ripped through an industrial unit near Chelmsford yesterday evening. And England have failed to retain their Commonwealth men's team gymnastics title after being beaten by Canada in Glasgow. But Scottish swimmer Duncan Scott picked up gold in the 200-metre individual medley. That's the latest. I'm Stevie Schilling.
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4: A band of rain across Scotland, moving southeastwards and turning increasingly showery. Staying dry, sunny and very warm across southern areas. A high of 29 degrees Celsius.
0: 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Now. Kicking off another hour of the best variety of hits across

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Carbrook, Dinnington, Thorpe Hesley. 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
1: Hi, my name's Jordan, and this September I'm taking on a 30-kilometre trek with suicide prevention charity Calm, alongside Danny Jones of McFly. I'm walking in memory of my brother Tyler, and because I believe nobody should ever feel like suicide is their only option. There are lots of ways you can support this cause, including joining me at Rotten Titans Rugby Club at 8:30pm on Thursday the 20th of August for a music-themed quiz. Entry is just £1, all money raised helping us to create a world where nobody has to live miserably. Other things you can do include checking out my fundraising page at justgiving.com/page/trekfortyler or supporting me over on my socials where you can view some of my silliness with suicide prevention at LUSCATH. 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

Tenuous. That's the way we play our songs. One after another, without stopping. 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
1: From the Sky News Centre at 7, firefighters are struggling to contain a wildfire in Madrid. Central Spain's been one of the worst hit areas by forest fires, sparked by heat waves across Europe. Blazes west of Bordeaux in France are threatening a tourist hotspot, with some visitors seen leaving Léger Cap Ferret by boat. Jean-Luc Leiser is a chief firefighter in the commune region.
2: In the coming days or even weeks, the weather is still forecasting a heat wave. The excessive heat's reaching 30 degrees Celsius. The winds are also very unpredictable, adding strength to this fire, which is difficult to control.
1: Meanwhile, a wildfire in the Cairngorms National Park has led to a major incident being declared by Police Scotland. First Minister John Swinney's urged people to avoid the area of Nethy Bridge, which has been evacuated. Plus, firefighters will keep tackling a large fire at an industrial unit in Essex into the weekend. Crews were called to the scene on Southend Road just before five last night, and nearby residents were evacuated. Donald Trump claims Iran would use a nuclear weapon if it had one, but insists diplomatic talks between the countries are going well. The US president's been at the rescheduled White House correspondents' dinner a few months after the original was shut down after an attack. He spoke in Washington, D.C. last night.
3: So we've hit Iran very hard. And by the way, they are talking to us right now. They'd love to make a deal. I don't think they're ready to. I don't think it's time yet, but I'm willing to listen. But they cannot have a nuclear weapon. So this is all about, we will not let them have a nuclear weapon.
1: His comments come as Iran says it's targeted multiple US bases across the Middle East. A 25-year-old law student's been released on bail after police in Ireland intercepted a bomb on the border. Isabella Perry Sullivan's appeared in court, charged with possession of explosives. And heatwave conditions are returning for parts of England and Wales this coming week. Temperatures are expected to peak at 35 degrees Celsius.
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4: A band of rain across Scotland moving southeastwards and turning increasingly showery. Staying dry, sunny and very warm across southern areas. A high of 29 degrees Celsius.
0: 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Now. Kicking off another hour of the best variety of hits across Rotherham.

0: 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And here's Nikki, driving off for a morning coffee. You know the drill, Nikki. Allow at least 1.5 meters when overtaking cyclists, or more if driving over 30 miles per hour. And for horse riders, like Joe and Daisy here, slow down to under 10 miles per hour and allow at least 2 meters. Whoever you meet, travel like you know them. 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
1: Scotland's First Minister has held a meeting of his government's resilience room after Police Scotland declared a wildfire in the Cairngorms National Park a major incident. Homes and campsites in the Nethy Bridge area have been evacuated. It broke out near the village of Glenmore on Wednesday last week and covered an area of about 6 square kilometres at its height. Meanwhile, fire crews are continuing to deal with a large fire at an industrial unit in Essex where another major incident's been declared. Dave Bond is from the area's fire and rescue service.
2: The incident will be ongoing into the weekend, so please stay away from the area and allow us to continue operations. We apologise for any inconvenience this caused and we thank you for your patience.
1: Around 100 firefighters were called to the blaze on Southend Road between East Hanningfield and Rettenden yesterday afternoon. Homes nearby have been evacuated and there's a warning to people in the area to keep windows and doors closed. It says massive forest fires have forced the evacuation of 200,000 people in southwestern France and central Spain, with residents fleeing towns near Madrid and Bordeaux as the flames rage out of control. In other news, new tech is being used by police in London to confiscate illegal e-bikes and e-scooters. It measures whether they can go faster than the limit of 15.5 miles an hour. Superintendent Luke Baldock from the Met has explained why they're targeting them.
3: One of the main issues that public always complained about was e-bikes. And that's a number of reasons. They go far too fast, so they're dangerous. They pose a risk to pedestrians. It makes people feel unsafe because they enable other types of crime, like robbery. We've seen organised crime using these to enable people to steal phones from people.
1: And boxer Anthony Joshua's dodged questions about Tyson Fury ahead of tonight's fight with Christian Prenger in Saudi Arabia. He has to win to secure a potential heavyweight blockbuster against Fury, who secured his side of the bargain by beating Pol Mariusz Wok in Thailand yesterday. That's the latest from Radio News Hub. I'm Liz Whittaker.
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6: Any early cloud will break to sunny spells before further clouds spread south through the morning, perhaps bringing a few showers. Most parts staying dry and warm, breezy with maximum temperatures of around 23 degrees. Hello, good morning. Happy Saturday to you. How you doing? My name is Sam McGuigan. I'm keeping you company through till 10 o'clock here on Rother Radio. Fab music on the way from Natalie and Brulia. Before that, Ronan Keating.
0: Now, kicking off another hour of the best variety of hits across Rotherham and Sheffield.
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Natalie Brulia with Upside Down. You're listening to Rother Radio with me, Sam McGuigan, taking you through till 10 o'clock now on the way. What can you expect from me this morning? Well, we will have the Saturday morning brain teaser, also be taking a look at the days of the year, and of course, lots more fab music. KSI coming up for you next. Holiday.

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Best Club 7 with a Say Goodbye. Good morning to you. How are you doing? You're listening to Rother Radio. And it's time to take a look at the days of the year. Before I do that, if it is your birthday today, a very happy birthday to you. And it's very exciting. You celebrate your day with Wine and Cheese Day. Oh, sounds delightful. And if that's not your thing, well, don't worry, because it is also Hot Fudge Sunday Day. Oh, delicious. It is also the Day of the Cowboy, Carousel Day and Red Shoes Day, just to name a few. I think I'm just sold on the wine and cheese, definitely. Now, I've got Queen coming up for you next. No.

0: Queen with Don't Stop Me Now. On the way, we've got the Nolans coming up, also Cyndi Lauper, and I will have the Saturday morning brain teaser for you to solve.
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0: Cyndi Lauper, Girls Just Wanna Have Fun. Believe you here on Rother Radio. Now, did you know that apparently until the 5th century, the must-have Roman gadget was a portable sundial? It just goes to show, doesn't it? Doesn't matter what year, what century, people have always liked to have gadgets. Can you imagine walking around with your sundial? I just always imagine them to be big and clunky. Maybe they did make smaller portable ones. There you go. Now for some proper news, it's time to take a look at the latest headlines.
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3: Fire crews say they'll be working into the weekend at a fire at a large industrial unit in Essex. A major incident was declared after it caught light between East Hanningfield and Rettendon yesterday afternoon. Dave Bond is from the area's fire and rescue service.
4: The advice we're still giving to the public is that if you do smell smoke, then close your doors and windows. But please bear with us as we continue our operations to extinguish the fire.
3: Meanwhile, a meeting of the Scottish Government's Resilience Room has been chaired by First Minister John Swinney after a wildfire caused homes and campsites in the Cairngorms to be evacuated. Police Scotland's declared that a major incident too. And huge forest fires mean 200,000 people have had to leave their homes in southwestern France and central Spain. Finally, the football pre-season friendlies continue today. There's some north-east rivalry taking place as Newcastle travel to Gateshead at lunchtime. Among the other Premier League teams in action are Crystal Palace, who head to Bromley at 3, and Liverpool, who are playing Sunderland tonight in the States. That's the latest from Radio News Hub. I'm Liz Whittaker.
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3: New Man City boss Enzo Maresca says following in the footsteps of Pep Guardiola doesn't faze him. The former Chelsea boss says it's a privilege to be taking over from him at such a unique club.
6: This club, they are three managers in 17 years. This is not normal. It's not happen often. So this probably is one of the things that I'm confident that we can do a great job.
3: At the Commonwealth Games in Glasgow, Scotland's Duncan Scots won the host's first gold medal in the 200-metre medley. England's Tom Dean took the bronze. Tyson Fury's eased to victory over Polish fighter Mariusz Wak in Thailand. Fury largely dominated his 46-year-old opponent, who slipped to his eighth defeat out of his last 11 contests. The Gypsy King is now angling to star in a potential heavyweight blockbuster against rival Anthony Joshua. And NBA superstar LeBron James is to join the Philadelphia 76ers. The 41-year-old, the highest point scorer in the history of the league, says it'll be his final contract in the NBA.
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0: Calvin Harris, Rag & Bone Man with Giants. Good morning to you. How are you doing? You're listening to Rother Radio with me, Sam McGuigan. And let's tease those brain cells this morning. Are you ready for the Saturday morning brain teaser? It goes like this. What word of five letters has one left when two are removed? So what word of five letters has one left when two are removed? Have a little think. Answer on the way soon. Fab music coming up from Duran Duran featuring Nile Rodgers. Also Kylie Minogue on the way.
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3: Hi, my name's Jordan, and this September I'm taking on a 30-kilometre trek with suicide prevention charity Calm, alongside Danny Jones of McFly. 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

Kylie Minogue with Light Up. Now, I'm going to York Races this afternoon. I've got a date with my teenage son. We're off to see Tom Grennan in concert after the races. Now, I don't know much, so I was having a little have a look around the website. And, of course, you know, I thought I'll have a look at food and drink availability. And they've got a bar called the Kylie Minogue Bar. Yes, indeed. So I might have to go and check that out. Now, if you've been playing along with the Saturday Morning Brain Teaser, let's see how you got on. What word of five letters has one left when two are removed? Well, the answer is stone, because if you take away the S and the T, you are left with the word one. So there you go. Well done to you if you got that right. Up for you next, we've got Ruta Silva and Cassandra. Touch me.

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1: Fire crews say they'll be working into the weekend at a fire at a large industrial unit in Essex. A major incident was declared after it caught light between East Hanningfield and Rettenden yesterday afternoon. Dave Bond is from the area's fire and rescue service.
2: The advice we're still giving to the public is that if you do smell smoke, then close your doors and windows, but please bear with us as we continue our operations to extinguish the fire.
1: A number of industrial units and a field caught light, and whilst crews were on the scene, fertiliser inside one of the units exploded. Meanwhile, a meeting of the Scottish Government's resilience room has been chaired by the First Minister after a wildfire caused homes and campsites in the Cairngorms to be evacuated. Police Scotland has declared it a major incident. The fire started on Wednesday last week and covered 6 square kilometres at its largest. And huge forest fires mean 200,000 people have had to leave their homes in southwestern France and central Spain. Towns near Madrid and Bordeaux have been evacuated. In other news, a murder investigation is underway in Luton after a 17-year-old boy was stabbed to death. Police were called to Kingsway Recreation Ground yesterday evening. Two teenage boys are under arrest on suspicion of violent disorder. One of them's in hospital with serious injuries. New testing kits are being rolled out by police in London to crack down on illegal e-bikes and e-scooters. The tech measures whether the vehicles can go faster than the limit of 15.5 miles an hour. Commander Nirav Pate is from the Met.
3: In the last kind of 6 or 7 months, we've seized more bikes than we seized in the entirety of last year. So the current total is around 4,500 bikes taken off the streets of London that have been deemed to be illegal.
1: And the football pre-season friendlies continue today. There's some northeast rivalry taking place as Newcastle travel to Gateshead at lunchtime. Among the other Premier League teams in action are Crystal Palace, who head to Bromley at 3, and Liverpool, who are playing Sunderland tonight in the States. That's the latest from Radio News Hub. I'm Liz Whittaker.
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5: Any early cloud will break to sunny spells before further cloud spreads south through the morning, perhaps bringing a few showers. Most parts staying dry and warm, feeling a bit breezy with maximum temperatures of 23 degrees Celsius. Hello and good morning. If you're just tuning in, great to have you listening. My name's Sam McGuigan, taking you through till 10 o'clock here on Rother Radio. Fab music on the way from Camila Cabello, Delta Goodrum. Before that, Daniel Bedingfield coming up.
0: Now, kicking off another hour of the best variety of hits across Rother.

Delta Goodrum with Eclipse, playing for you here on Rother Radio. Now, a recent study has shown that basically we're a nation of moaners. Yes, indeed. Top everyday complaints are customer service, people wandering around staring at their phones, Wi-Fi that won't connect, supermarket self-service tills, and, well, I don't know, I'm not moaning, but my local supermarket has just gone all self-service, and I'm quite enjoying it, really. It means that when I'm in that mood that I don't want to speak to people, I don't have to. But would you say we're a nation of moaners? Maybe. Now, Camila Cabello coming up for you next. Havana.

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Rathaponderm, Brinsworth, Tinsley. Love local. Love music. This is Rother Radio.

Griff with Last Night's Mascara, playing for you here on Rother Radio. Now, I was talking about earlier, apparently we're a nation of moaners, and a cat's been in touch and she says, don't forget we do like to moan about the weather. Too hot, too cold, too wet, too dry. You are absolutely correct, aren't you? We do love it. Now, on the way, I'm going to be telling you about how you can have a fabulous day out at half the price, so that's not something to moan about, is it? And of course, more fab music coming up. Alanis Morissette up for you next.

0: Alanis Morissette with Hand in Pocket. Now on the way, got Darius coming up, also Kim Wilde.
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3: John Swinney, Scotland's First Minister, has held a meeting of his government's resilience room after Police Scotland declared a wildfire in the Cairngorms National Park a major incident. Meanwhile, fire crews are continuing to deal with a large fire at an industrial unit in Essex, where a major incident's also been declared. Dave Bonds from the area's Fire and Rescue Service.
4: The incident will be ongoing into the weekend, so please stay away from the area and allow us to continue operations. We apologise for any inconvenience this caused and we thank you for your patience.
3: Around 100 firefighters were called to the blaze between East Hanningfield and Rettenden yesterday afternoon. It's as massive forest fires have forced the evacuation of 200,000 people in southwestern France and central Spain. And England gymnast Gabriel Langton's been injured during the men's team final at the Commonwealth Games in Glasgow. The 18-year-old fell off the high bar and landed on his head and neck. Team officials did go on to say that he was moving and speaking to doctors. That's the latest from Radio News Hub. I'm Liz Whittaker.
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3: New Man City boss Enzo Maresca says following in the footsteps of Pep Guardiola doesn't faze him. The former Chelsea boss says it's a privilege to be taking over from him at such a unique club.
7: This club, they are three managers in 17 years. This is not normal. It's not happen often. So this probably is one of the things that I'm confident that we can do a great job.
3: At the Commonwealth Games in Glasgow, Scotland's Duncan Scots won the host's first gold medal in the 200-metre medley. England's Tom Deane took the bronze. Tyson Fury's eased to victory over Polish fighter Mariusz Wrok in Thailand. Fury largely dominated his 46-year-old opponent, who slipped to his eighth defeat out of his last 11 contests. The Gypsy King is now angling to star in a potential heavyweight blockbuster against rival Anthony Joshua. And NBA superstar LeBron James is to join the Philadelphia 76ers. The 41-year-old, the highest point scorer in the history of the league, says it'll be his final contract in the NBA.
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0: Sunny spells, feeling dry, warm and breezy. Fuji's coming up for you next. And no woman, no crime.

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Now, how do you fancy having yourself a great family day out at half the price? And how about having a splash around at the seaside? 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How about Alpamare Water Park in Scarborough? 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This is just £35 instead of the usual price of £70 for a family ticket. This is for two adults and two children, or one adult and three children. Now, I was there on Sunday afternoon, had the best time. It was great. I splashed around a lot outside in the infinity pool. So lovely and warm, and quite a thing to be able to be in a nice warm pool, looking over at the beach and seeing the sea. Also, if you're into your slides, then lots of fun to be had. Also, wave pool there, and they've got a cafe, so you can stop and have a tea, coffee or snacks. I did have to have myself a coffee, you know, I like to keep up my caffeine. But yeah, definitely well worth a visit. So if you want to grab yourself a deal, do head on over to rotherradio.co.uk, grab yourself a voucher. Steve Miliband coming up for you next.

0: Steve Miller Band, The Joker. Now on the way, more fab music coming up from Chris Brown. Got Taylor Swift on the way, also Blondie coming up.
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Taylor Swift with Wildest Dreams at Plainview here on Rother Radio. We are a nation of film buffs, apparently. Yes, with the average adult able to recount 6 movie quotes from memory. In a recent study, it says that men on average remember around 7 film quotes, whereas women only remember around 5. And the most popular being, "I'll be back," from Arnold Schwarzenegger in the 1984 film Terminator. I mean, there's quite a few that comes to mind. I always have from The Goonies. "Hey, you guys." I don't know why that's just coming to my head. And here's looking at you, kid. But I'm sure there are others. They're not springing to mind right now. What is your favourite movie quote? Do let me know. I might have a little thing about this tomorrow. Yeah, I think for Sunday morning, we're going to have favourite movie quotes. So do get in touch and let me know what yours is. Now, coming up for you next, more fab music are taking us up to 10 o'clock. We've got Blondie up for you next.

Blondie with Maria, playing for you here on Rother Radio. And can you believe it? That's nearly it from me for this morning. It has gone super fast. Super fast. Now, I am heading out this afternoon. Well, this lunchtime, I am going with my son to York races. We're going to go and watch Tom Grennan. Also do a bit of racing. I don't know much about horses, but it's going to be fun having watching them, having a look at them. I'm not a betting person. I'm not very lucky. I can spend a tenner on a tombola and not win anything. So I wouldn't say I'd have much luck at the races. But it's going to be a great day. And, you know, it's always good if your teenager wants to spend a bit of time with you. So, yes, it's going to be fun. I'll tell you all about that tomorrow. Don't forget, let me know what your favourite movie quote is, and well, have a fabulous day. Take care of yourselves. Enjoy your Saturday. Stay tuned to Rother Radio. Until tomorrow, bye.

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0: Taylor Swift is number one this week with I Knew It, I Knew You. When we said goodbye, wondering if I'd made it up in my mind. And now you look me in the eye. But will she make it another week at the top of the chart? Join me on the next Airplay 40 chart to see whether they stay at the top of the countdown or will we have a brand new number one, all right here on Airplay 40.
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1: Hi, my name's Jordan, and this September I'm taking on a 30-kilometre trek with suicide prevention charity Calm, alongside Danny Jones of McFly. I'm walking in memory of my brother Tyler, and because I believe nobody should ever feel like suicide is their only option. 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
1: 200,000 people have been evacuated across southern Europe as a massive wildfire heads towards Bordeaux. People are being told to leave some of its suburbs and the airports under an evacuation order. A French foreign minister's urging tourists not to cancel their plans, but to make sure they stay well informed. In the UK, crews are continuing to deal with blazes that have been declared major incidents. Ben Monse has more.
2: As well as the forest fires in Europe, firefighters here are continuing to deal with a large fire at an industrial unit in Essex. People living nearby have been told to leave their homes. And a meeting of the Scottish Government's resilience rooms been chaired by First Minister John Swinney after a wildfire caused homes and campsites in the Cairngorms to be evacuated. That one's been burning since Wednesday last week.
1: A murder investigation is underway in Luton after a 17-year-old boy was stabbed to death. Police were called to Kingsway Recreation Ground yesterday evening. Two teenage boys are under arrest on suspicion of violent disorder. One of them is in hospital with serious injuries. Thousands of holidaymakers are taking to the roads as the big summer getaway begins. The AA says around 6.3 million drivers are planning a road trip of more than 100 miles over this next week. There are concerns about the new European entry system, which has created chaos at ports like Dover. Lib Dem MP Callum Miller is calling for it to be temporarily suspended.
3: We were promised a brand new entry and exit scheme that would be smooth and sleek and allow people to travel forth. It hasn't been like that. So we're calling on Andy Burnham just to pick up the phone to his European counterparts and ask them to suspend the scheme in each of their countries until September, giving British families a relief from the misery they may otherwise face.
1: Finally, former Minister Lord John Horam has died, aged 87, following a fall. His career before becoming an MP included being a journalist and helping invent the After Eight Mint. That's the latest from Radio News Hub. I'm Liz Whittaker.
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6: Let's take a look at the weather for across South Yorkshire for this Saturday afternoon. It's going to be light cloud and a moderated breeze with your highs of 23. For a full 5-day forecast, why not head over to our website at rotherradio.co.uk. Welcome along to your afternoon show. You've got myself, Erin Vickers. I'm here through till 4 o'clock. In this hour, we're going to take a look at those celebrity birthdays, all the entertainment news headlines, and your guess, the movie quote.
0: Now, kicking off another hour of the best variety of hits across Rotherham and Sheffield.
6: 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We got Wham and Crystal Waters.

12 minutes past one on your Saturday afternoon. You've got myself, Eric Vickers. I'm taking it all the way right through till 4 o'clock. What a way to kick off the top of the hour right here on Rover Radio. We have Wham. You've just heard Crystal Waters, and on the way, we got The Cause and Justin Timberlake. It's Rover Radio.

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Justin Timberlake, Can't Stop This Feeling, right here on your Love Local Love Music Station. This is Rover Radio. Now it is time to have a look at the entertainment news headlines. Ed Sheeran admits he was jealous over Alex Warren's Ordinary. Also, Olivia Rodrigo launches a handmade Etsy collection. Ariana Grande earns her first ever Emmy nomination. And Grace Ablum says writing with boyfriend was the best thing. Also, Selena Gomez's Italian birthday celebration melts hearts. And Travis Scott says an Oscar would mean more than a Grammy. Also, BTS says reuniting feels like a family reunion. And finally, Katy Perry brings Lifetime tour to the cinemas across the UK. Now, if you are celebrating your birthday today, I'll be telling you who you celebrate your birthday with after we played Adam Lambert, Under the Rhythm, right here on Rover Radio.

0: Adam Lambert, Under the Rhythm. It's Rother Radio. Now, it is Saturday, the 25th of July, 2026. And if you are celebrating your birthday today, these are the people you celebrate your birthday with. Movie actor Jafar Jackson, he turns 30. Also, TV actress Megan Donnelly, she turns 26. TV actor from Friends, Matt LeBlanc, he turns 59. And TV actress Chantel Van Santor turns 41. So if it is your birthday, happy birthday to you. Hopefully having a fantastic day. But we've got some more great music on the way right here on Rother Radio. We got Girls Aloud and The Weeknd.
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The Weeknd, Dancing in the Flames. It's Rother Radio with the best variety of hits for across South Yorkshire. Now it is time to have a little bit of fun with our Guess the Movie Quote. Superheroes in New York, Give Me a Break. Now this was taken from a movie back in 2012. But what is that movie? Well, keep listening to Rother Radio because the answer is coming up straight after we played Example and Madonna featuring Sabrina Carter.

0: Madonna and Sabrina Carter, Bring Your Love. It's Rother Radio with your feel-good weekends for across South Yorkshire. Now, did you manage to guess the movie quote for today? Superheroes in New York, give me a break. Now, this was taken from a movie back in 2012. But what was that movie? Well, I can tell you it was called The Avengers. Make sure you join me again next weekend for another Guess the Movie Quote. Coming up at 2 o'clock today, we have got a brand new feature. So make sure you keep listening to Rother Radio to find out what that is. On the way, we got U2 and the Stereophonics.
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Stereophonics, maybe tomorrow. Rother Radio with the best variety of music for across South Yorkshire. After we enter the news centre for all the latest what's been going on in and around the news, we will be doing those three things we didn't know this time last week, and another wacky but true story, and a brand new feature. One word that links three songs together. I'll tell you a little bit more about that after we've been to the news. On the way, we've got Ellie Goulding and Juice WRLD with Hate Me. It's Rother Radio. Hate Me.

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1: Fire crews in the UK and Europe continue to fight multiple fires this afternoon. Ben Monse has the details.
2: In Scotland, the First Minister has held a meeting of his government's resilience room after Police Scotland declared a wildfire in the Cairngorms National Park a major incident. In Essex, crews say they'll be working into the weekend at a fire at a large industrial unit between East Hanningfield and Rettenden. And massive forest fires have forced the evacuation of 200,000 people in southwestern France and central Spain, with residents fleeing towns near Madrid and Bordeaux.
1: A French foreign minister is urging tourists not to cancel their travel plans, but to make sure they stay well informed after residents in some suburbs of Bordeaux were told to leave. Electricity grid operators are struggling to forecast supply and demand, raising the risk of a blackout. The Times newspaper's reporting the National Energy System Operator has been warned inaccurate forecasts could lead to instability across the grid. The warning sought to have come from a leaked report. A NESO spokesperson says system reliability is at almost 100%, and the report featured a range of scenarios, including the worst case, which could emerge in the 2030s. Members of the public are being invited to put their strength, speed and athleticism to the test with a range of street challenges today. It's to mark the start of the Commonwealth Games in Glasgow. Kenny Nicholson is from Iron Brew, who are running the challenges in the city.
3: There's a lot of athletic prowess being shown this summer, especially in Glasgow. So we wanted to pay tribute to the everyday athletes who, whether they're running for a bus, lifting heavy shopping or getting their rubbish in the bin first time, are nailing it. So we've created our alternative games throughout the city so that people can show off their skills.
1: Finally, boxer Anthony Joshua's dodged questions about Tyson Fury ahead of tonight's fight with Christian Prenger in Saudi Arabia. He has to win to secure a potential heavyweight blockbuster against Fury, who secured his side of the bargain by beating Paul Maryushvok in Thailand yesterday. That's the latest from Radio News Hub. I'm Liz Whittaker.
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5: Let's take a look at the weather for across South Yorkshire for this Saturday afternoon. It's going to be light cloud and a moderated breeze with highs of 23. For a full five-day forecast, why not head over to our website at rotherradio.co.uk. We're into the second hour of your afternoon show with myself, Rory Vickers. I'm here through till 4 o'clock. In this hour, we're going to do our three things we didn't know this time last week, and another wacky but true story, and a brand new feature.
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5: 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We got Simply Red and Garbage.

12 minutes past two on your Saturday afternoon. You've got myself, Eric Vickers. I'm here through till 4 o'clock. What a way to kick off the top of your hour right here on Rover Radio. We had Simply Red, You've Just Heard Garbage, and on the way, we got Amy McDonald and Tom Walker. It's Rover Radio.

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head underwater. It's your feel-good weekends for across South Yorkshire. Now, it is time to do those three things we didn't know this time last week. Did you know when you're looking at somebody you love, your pupils dilate? When you're looking at someone you hate, it's the same. The average person's skin weighs twice as much as the brain. And finally, in an average NFL football game, there's only 12 minutes of actual play time. Make sure you join me again next Saturday for another three things we didn't know this time last week. On the way, I tell you what, I've not heard this one for absolutely ages. Lady Gaga featuring Ariana Grande and Rain on Me. It's Rover Radio.

0: Bill sounds so great today. Lady Gaga featuring Ariana Grande and Rain on Me. It's Rover Radio with the best variety of music. Now, did you manage to catch our very own Dave Nightingale with the Bigger Breakfast Show yesterday? I always tune in from Monday through till Friday because I love the retro top 10 at 10. Now, did you catch it yesterday? I'll tell you what, he didn't disappoint us. It was from the 24th of July, 1996, which is 30 years ago. Now, at number 10 was Badil and Skinner with Three Lions. At number 5 was Underworld with Born Slippy. And at number 1 was Spice Girls' Wannabe. Can you believe they are 30 years old now? Make sure you join our very own Dave Nightingale each and every Monday through till Friday from 7 a.m. to 11 a.m. On the way, we're going to be doing the link game. Now, this is a brand new feature starting on Rover Radio today. So I'm going to play you three songs. This one word, what links all three of these songs together. Now, if you can guess what it is, what you need to do is text Rover to 60066 to see if you can get the answer on it. So we got Katy Perry, we got Texas and Uncle Cracker. One word links them all together. That's coming up next right here on Rover Radio.
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0: is mine.
1: So there's your three songs. One word linked all three of them songs together. So we had Katy Perry, we've had Texas, and you've just heard Uncle Cracker. One word linked them all together. What was that word? Well, I can tell you, a smile. Make sure you join me again next Saturday for the link game. On the way, we got James Hype and Rochford. It's Rother Radio.

0: An absolute classic from the early 1980s, Rochford and Cuddly Toy, right here on your Love Local Love Music Station. This is Rover Radio. Now it is time to do our wacky but true story. Dine and Dash duo fell down the hill. Authorities in Chile were called to rescue two men after they tried to leave a restaurant without paying. According to the police, the two men ate at the place and ran out of the door after getting their check. They didn't get too far. Both fell down the nearby hillside. Dozens of rescuers were needed to pull them to safety. Can you actually believe that? I don't know. Make sure you join me again next Saturday for another wacky but true story. On the way, we got Cher and Robbie Williams.
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Robbie Williams, Love My Life. It's Rother Radio. Now, if you are a massive Robbie Williams fan, have you heard he's going to be performing live down at the Living Festival? Now, tickets are on sale right now. If you want to go and see him, what you need to do is go to their website to secure your tickets for 2027. After I've been to the news centre for all the latest, what's been going on in and around the news, we will be having a little bit of fun with our survey says and more from the entertainment news headlines. On the way, though, we got Camila Cabello and Don't Go Yet. It's Rover Radio.

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1: 200,000 people have been evacuated across southern Europe as a massive wildfire heads towards Bordeaux. People are being told to leave some of its suburbs and the airports under an evacuation order. A French foreign minister's urging tourists not to cancel their plans, but to make sure they stay well informed. In the UK, crews are continuing to deal with blazes that have been declared major incidents. Ben Monse has more.
2: As well as the forest fires in Europe, firefighters here are continuing to deal with a large fire at an industrial unit in Essex. People living nearby have been told to leave their homes. And a meeting of the Scottish Government's resilience rooms been chaired by First Minister John Swinney after a wildfire caused homes and campsites in the Cairngorms to be evacuated. That one's been burning since Wednesday last week.
1: A murder investigation is underway in Luton after a 17-year-old boy was stabbed to death. Police were called to Kingsway Recreation Ground yesterday evening. Two teenage boys are under arrest on suspicion of violent disorder. One of them is in hospital with serious injuries. Thousands of holidaymakers are taking to the roads as the big summer getaway begins. The AA says around 6.3 million drivers are planning a road trip of more than 100 miles over this next week. There are concerns about the new European entry system, which has created chaos at ports like Dover. Lib Dem MP Callum Miller is calling for it to be temporarily suspended.
3: We were promised a brand new entry and exit scheme that would be smooth and sleek and allow people to travel forth. It hasn't been like that. So we're calling on Andy Burnham just to pick up the phone to his European counterparts and ask them to suspend the scheme in each of their countries until September, giving British families a relief from the misery they may otherwise face.
1: Finally, former Minister Lord John Horam has died, aged 87, following a fall. His career before becoming an MP included being a journalist and helping invent the After Eight Mint. That's the latest from Radio News Hub. I'm Liz Whittaker.
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6: Let's take a look at the weather for across South Yorkshire for this Saturday afternoon. It's going to be light cloud and a moderated breeze with your highs of 23. For a full 5-day forecast, do head over to our website at rotherradio.co.uk. We're into the third and final hour of your afternoon show with myself, Eric Vickers, and taking you right through till 4 o'clock. In this hour, we're going to have a little bit of fun with our survey says and more from the entertainment news headlines.
0: Now, kicking off another hour of the best variety of hits across Rotherham and Sheffield.
6: Two absolute classics, back-to-back, right here on Rother Radio. One for the early 1980s, we got Jade and Sooch.

11 minutes past three on your Saturday afternoon. You've got myself, Eric Vickers. I'm taking you all the way through till 4 o'clock. What a way to kick off the top of your hour right here on Rother Radio. We had Jade. You've just heard Such. And on the way, we got Amy Grant and East 17. It's Rother Radio.

proud to be local. Thurcroft, Orton, Wales. 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Love music. 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

E17. It's All Right. It's Rother Radio, your love local, love music station. Now it is time to have a little bit of fun with our survey. It says, according to a new study, nearly 20% of people truly believe this will happen in their lifetime. But what is it? Is it A, they will win the lottery? Is it B, they will get married? Or C, they'll get the dream house? Now, the answer for this is coming up in this hour. So what you need to do is keep listening to Rother Radio to find out what the answer is on our survey says. On the way, we got Shawn Mendes and Treat You Better. It's Rother Radio.

0: Shawn Mendes, Treat You Better, right here on Rover Radio. Now, looking in other news, Princess and Junior Andre say Katie Price's Tell All Sky documentary has put them in an awkward position. After they was both seen crying about feeling neglected by her on the show. Also, Millie Bobby Brown says that she's apologised to her Stranger Things co-stars and checked to see if they were still friends as she recalls depression when the series wrapped. More great music on the way. We've got another three in a row. We've got Jonas Blue featuring Teresa Rex. We've also got One Direction and the Backstreet Boys. It's Rover Radio.
1: Taylor Swift is number one this week with I Knew It, I Knew You. 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

Backstreet Boys, As Long As You Love Me, right here on your feel-good weekend. This is Rother Radio. Now, looking in other news, Billy Sheppard returns to TOWIE as she replaces Denise Van Elton on the spin-off podcast after she steps back from reality TV to focus on family. Also, Sam Fender and Olivia Dean make history as they overtake Bryan Adams to become the longest-running number one single of all time with their hit, Rein Me In. More great music on the way. We got Carly Rae Jepsen and Pink. It's Rother Radio.

0: Pink, beautiful Trauma, right here on Rover Radio. Now, looking at other news, things have been hard on a personal level lately. Jo Wiley admits that she's been trying to get through each day amid family health woes. More great music on the way. We have got Meghan Trainor and Taylor Swift. It's Rover Radio.
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The current number one on the Airplay Top 40 with Spencer James. Make sure you join him every Sunday from 4 p.m. It's Rother Radio. Now, I think it's time to give the answer on today's Our Survey Says. According to a new study, nearly 20% of people truly believe this will happen in their lifetime. But what was it? Was it A, they will win the lottery? Was it B, they will get married? Or C, they will get their dream house? Well, believe it or not, the correct answer on today's Our Survey Says is A, they will win the lottery. Well, that's it from me. Don't forget you can catch me each and every Saturday from 1 through till 4 with your Saturday afternoon show. Still to come up throughout the rest of the evening. Up next from 4 through till 8, we got Steve Crook with a Saturday night warm-up. And I tell you what, he gets to play all the anthems and officially kickstarts your feel-good weekend. And then from 8 through till 10, yes, you've got me. I am back on your radios covering for our very own Wayne Cubitt from 8 through till 10 with the Saturday Night House Party. And then from 10 till 4 a.m, we have got the boss, Wayne Cubitt, continuing the anthem. So that's the outlook for the rest of the evening. Have a great week, and I'll speak to you from 8 o'clock. I'm going to leave you with The Killers and Somebody Told Me right here on Rother Radio.

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1: Firefighters in the UK and Europe continue to battle blazes this afternoon. Liz Whittaker has the details.
2: In Scotland, the First Minister's held a meeting of his government's resilience room after police declared a wildfire in the Cairngorms National Park a major incident. In Essex, crews say they'll be working into the weekend at a fire at a large industrial unit between East Hanningfield and Rettenden, and massive forest fires have forced the evacuation of 200,000 people in southwestern France and central Spain, with residents fleeing towns near Madrid and Bordeaux.
1: A French foreign minister is urging tourists not to cancel their travel plans, but to make sure they stay well informed. Violence has erupted in Glasgow between anti-immigration and anti-racism protesters. Police chased and held back Unite the Clans demonstrators who ran towards an anti-fascist group, with many on both sides wearing masks. Punches were thrown as the anti-immigration group approached anti-racism campaigners, while projectiles were thrown into the anti-racism crowd. New testing kits are being rolled out by police in London to crack down on illegal e-bikes and e-scooters. The tech measures whether the vehicles can go faster than the limit of 15.5 miles an hour. Here's Superintendent Luke Baldock.
3: In the last kind of 6 or 7 months, we've seized more bikes than we seized in the entirety of last year. So the current total is around 4,500 bikes taken off the streets of London that have been deemed to be illegal.
1: Six men have been arrested on suspicion of murder after a man was stabbed in Clapham in the early hours of this morning. Police were called at 4:37 a.m. after reports of a 22-year-old man attending hospital with a stab wound. The man died in hospital and his family have been informed, according to police. And Strictly Come Dancing has revealed the five new professional dancers joining the programme's 2026 edition. Alexandra Iseva, Christian Priori, Lothabo Monometsi, Maddie Ingoldsby and Mark Carmelita are in. From Radio News Hub, I'm Johnny Holmes.
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5: Okay, dropping down to around 17 degrees tonight. Tomorrow, much the same as today. Pretty much. A bit of sunshine, bit of cloud, highs of 21, drop down to 14 overnight. Monday, Tuesday, once again, copy and paste, exactly the same. That's about all there is to say. Let's crack on. Welcome along to this show. I come along and do each week. It is always fab to have your company. Just loads of great tunes to get you in the mood for your Saturday night. We've got Armand Van Helden to come with You Don't Know Me. And let's kick it all off with some Calvin Harris. This is What You Came For.
0: Now, kicking off another hour of the best variety of hits across Rotherham and

I'm Van Helden, you don't even know me. I'm Rod the Radio's Saturday Night Warm-Up. If you're new, welcome along, because this is how we roll for a Saturday night. Just loads of great tunes. Just to make sure you have a great weekend. We have got so many tunes to get in with me, Steve Crook, between now and 8 o'clock. We've got Alexandra Stan to come. We've also got Living Joy right now, Eric Prydz.

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0: Such a catchy tune, that, isn't it? From Alexandra Stan, it's Mr. Saxo Beat here on Rother Radio Saturday Night Warm-Up. The great thing about this show is digging out so many tunes that you might not have heard in a while. So you know what? Let's just crack on. We'll get in as many as we can. How does that sound? We've got Mojo to come with Lady, Hear Me Tonight, and we're back next with David Guetta and Titanium.
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Nothing but huge tunes. Some that you might not have heard in a while, bringing back some memories, like this one from Dancing DJs versus Roxette. This is Fading Like a Flower on Rother Radio.

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It's World Hold On from Bob Sinclair on Rother Radio, Saturday night warm up for that Urban Cookie Collective, The Key, The Secret, and of course Stonebridge and Putnam High. Nearly 7 o'clock. Not 7 o'clock, 6 o'clock. Where's I'm wishing this evening away. Right. Latest news at 5 on the way shortly. Before then, though, let's get this on. This is Elisa Marie Experience. Keep on jumping on Rother Radio, Saturday.

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1: Three fire engines and two officer cars were destroyed in a blaze in Essex on Friday night. Crews from Essex County Fire and Rescue Service arrived at Southend Road on Friday. A number of industrial units and a field caught alight, and fertilizer inside one of the units exploded while fire crews were on the scene. Rick Hilton is Chief Fire Officer at Essex Fire and Rescue Service.
2: Throughout yesterday afternoon, overnight and into today, firefighters have worked tirelessly in extremely challenging and hazardous conditions to contain the fire and prevent it from spreading any further.
1: Violence has broken out in Glasgow during rival anti-immigration and anti-racism protests, with police separating the groups after clashes in the city centre. Officers on horseback were deployed as punches were thrown and objects were reportedly hurled into the anti-racism crowd. Police remained at the scene, and the disorder follows recent tensions linked to protests over migration. The Metropolitan Police is rolling out new testing kits to identify illegal e-bikes and e-scooters, with more than 2,500 of the vehicles seized so far this year. Officers carried out checks near Tottenham Court Road, seizing dozens of vehicles suspected of breaking speed, licensing or insurance rules. Here's Superintendent Luke Baldock.
3: This bit of kit here is effectively a rolling road that measures the power that comes out of the rear wheel of a bike and determines whether it goes too fast or not. But fundamentally, what we're saying is that an e-bike shouldn't go over 15 and a half miles an hour.
1: Six men have been arrested on suspicion of murder after a 22-year-old man died following a stabbing in Clapham early this morning. The victim died in hospital, while four other men with stab wounds and two more men have all been arrested as part of the investigation. Police are appealing for witnesses. And Lando Norris has secured pole position for the Hungarian Grand Prix. It's an all-British front row with Lewis Hamilton second. From Radio News Hub, I'm Johnny Holmes.
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6: Should be dry overnight tonight, lows of 17 degrees. Tomorrow, pretty much the same as today. And to be fair, Monday and Tuesday, very much the same as well. Tomorrow, highs of 21, drop down to 14 overnight. Bit of cloud, bit of sunshine. Monday, highs of 21, going down to 15 overnight. Bit of sun, bit of cloud. Okay, let's continue the Saturday night warm-up. So many great tunes to get on for you. That's what I love about this. Just always something to have a little sing and dance to. We've got Dave Lee to come and make a move on me. Right now, Junior Jack, this is E-Samba.
0: Now, kicking off another hour of the best variety of hits across Rotherham and Sheffield.

Dave Lee, Make a Move on Me on Rother Radio's Saturday Night Warmth. How are you doing? Steve here with all your tunes through until 8. And then a slightly change of lineup as we've got Eric Vickers in between 8 and 10. And then Wayne Cube is here from 10 o'clock late into the night. Right, let's continue with more great tunes. How does that sound? We'll do Entrance after Philip George. This is Wish You Were Mine.

proud to be local. Bolton-upon-Dern, Maltby, Woodsetts. Love local. Love music. This is Rother Radio.

0: Black Box, Right in Time. What an old school anthem that is. Love it. Well, of course, I've had an old school anthem before that as well from Entrance and Set You Free. We're just full of great tunes tonight. We've got Jamiroquai to come shortly with Cosmic Gala. We're back next with Crystal Waters and 100% Pure Love.
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Deep Dish and Flashdance here on Rother Radio's Saturday night warm-up. Right, what have we got to come? We will do Black Legend shortly. You See the Trouble with Me. And right now, do you remember this one? Bit of a one-hit wonder from Anne Lee. This is Two Times on Rother Radio's Saturday night warm-up.

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0: Black Legend, and you see the trouble with me. This is Rather Radio's Saturday Night Warm-Up. We'll do some chocolate puma shortly, and something from Chumbawamba. Yeah, you know the tune. It's on the way next.
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Shapeshifters, Lola's Theme on Rother Radio's Saturday night warm-up. Nothing but huge tunes for Saturday night. We've got latest news at 6 on the way shortly. Before then, we've got time from this one from Sash. This is Encore en Foire.

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1: The First Minister has asked for military aid from the UK government as residents in the Highland village of Nethy Bridge are evacuated due to a nearby wildfire. More than 500 firefighters have been tackling the blaze, which has raged in the Cairngorms National Park for the past 10 days. First Minister John Swinney said the blaze remains a major and serious incident, but they are seeing an improved picture this afternoon. Meanwhile, three fire engines and two officer vehicles were destroyed during a major fire and explosion at an industrial site in Essex on Friday. 20 firefighters were taken to hospital, with four treated for minor injuries and the rest discharged after precautionary checks. Rick Hilton is Chief Fire Officer at Essex County Fire and Rescue Service.
2: The incident is now under control, although firefighters will remain at the scene dealing with the remaining hotspots and supporting the transition into the recovery phase.
1: A mother of a trans woman who took her own life has said more children are going to die unless the new Prime Minister acts. Alice Lippman, who's 20, spent over 1,000 days waiting for gender-affirming care when she took her own life in May 2022. New testing kits are being rolled out by police in London to crack down on illegal e-bikes and e-scooters. The tech measures whether the vehicles can go faster than the limit of 15.5 miles an hour. Here's Superintendent Luke Baldock.
3: In the last kind of 6 or 7 months, we've seized more bikes than we seized in the entirety of last year. So the current total is around 4,500 bikes taken off the streets of London that have been deemed to be illegal.
1: And Strictly Come Dancing has revealed the five new professional dancers joining the programme's 2026 edition. Alexandra Isava, Christian Priori, Lothabo Monometsi, Maddie Inglesby and Mark Carmelita are in. From Radio News Hub, I'm Johnny Holmes.
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6: Okay, so tonight drops down to around 17 degrees. Should remain dry though. Tomorrow much the same as today. Mostly dry, bit of sun knocking around, plenty of cloud. Highs of 21, drop down to 14 overnight. Monday, once again, much the same. Highs of 21 degrees and 15 overnight. Okay, let's continue the party. How does that sound? Welcome along. Thank you for your company. We've got Stretch and Vern to come with I'm Alive. And right now, let's do Aftershock. This is Slave to the Vibe.
0: Now, kicking off another hour of the best variety of hits across Rotherham.

Stretch and Burn. I'm alive. We're on the radio. Saturday night warm up. Steve here with so many great tunes for you till 8 o'clock, and then from 8 o'clock, Eric Vickers is here through until 10 with the first part of the Saturday night house party, and then from 10 o'clock, Wayne Cuba is back. Right, we've got Tim Bode to come after Bamboo. This is Bamboogie.

proud to be local. Kelham Island, Hart Hill, Attercliffe. Love local. Love music. 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

0: Alex Adair, Make Me Feel Better. This is Rother Radio's Saturday Night Warm-Up. Do you remember Pitbull? Yeah? I'll tell you what. We'll have a track from him shortly. How does that sound? I know you want me. It's on the way next.
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2: Here's my key. 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

Infinity. Thank you. From Guru Josh Project, I'm Rather Radio's Saturday Night Warm Up. Before that, what a tune from Degrees of Motion and Shine On. We'll do something from Steps shortly. Yeah, been a while since I played Steps on the radio. Look forward to it. And right now, Artful Dodger, this is Moving Too Fast on Rather Radio's Saturday Night Warm Up.

0: Steps. 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Stand by, we'll do some Ultra Beat shortly and back next with Mark Knight and All For Love.
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Continuous. That's the way we play our songs. One after another, without stopping. We are Rother Radio.

Steve Angelo and Laid Back Luke and Show Me Love here on Rother Radio Saturday Night Warm Up. Nothing but the biggest tunes for your weekend. For that, Flo Rida and David Guetta, Club Can't Handle Me. We'll do latest news at 7 shortly. Before then, though, Dizzy Rascal, this is Dance With Me.

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1: More than a dozen people have been arrested after violence erupted in Glasgow between anti-immigration and anti-racism protesters. Police chased and held back Unite the Clans demonstrators who ran towards an anti-fascist group, with many on both sides wearing masks. Some 15 arrests have been made, including for possession of an offensive weapon, assault, breach of the peace, obstruction and resisting arrest. A massive wildfire in France has shifted towards Bordeaux, and authorities have ordered the evacuation of some of its suburbs, including its airport. A French foreign minister is urging tourists not to cancel their travel plans, but to make sure they stay well informed. 200,000 people have already been forced to abandon towns in southwestern France and central Spain because of forest fires. In the UK, crews are continuing to deal with blazes that have been declared major incidents. Here's Liz Whittaker with more.
2: Yeah, as well as the forest fires in Europe, firefighters here are continuing to deal with a large fire at an industrial unit in Essex. People living nearby have been told to leave their homes. And the meeting of the Scottish Government's resilience room has been chaired by First Minister John Swinney after a wildfire caused homes and campsites in the Cairngorms to be evacuated. That one's been burning since Wednesday last week.
1: Metropolitan Police is rolling out new testing kits to identify illegal e-bikes and e-scooters, with more than 2,500 of the vehicles seized so far this year. Officers carried out checks near Tottenham Court Road, seizing dozens of vehicles suspected of breaking speed, licensing or insurance rules. Here's Superintendent Luke Baldock.
3: This bit of kit here is effectively a rolling road that measures the power that comes out of the rear wheel of a bike and determines whether it goes too fast or not. Because fundamentally, what we're saying is an e-bike shouldn't go over 15 and a half miles an hour.
1: And Lando Norris has secured pole position for the Hungarian Grand Prix. Lewis Hamilton was demoted from second to fifth with a penalty for impeding. From Radio News Hub, I'm Johnny Holmes.
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5: Okay, we're expecting it to be dry for the foreseeable. Yes. Dropping down to around 17 degrees tonight, but should be dry tomorrow. Highs are 21 degrees. Cloud knocking about, but still some sunny spells. Highs are 21, dropping down to 14 overnight. And much the same for Monday and Tuesday. Welcome along to Rother Radio's Saturday Night Warm. We're in full flow. We've got so many great tunes to get on. So, you know what? Less chat, more tunes. How's that sound? Utah Saints to come at the Kungs and cooking on three burners. This is This Girl.
0: Now, kicking off another hour of the best variety of hits across Rotherham and Sheffield.

Utah are saying something good. It is Rother Radio's Saturday Night Warm-Up. I'm Steve. Thank you for your company this evening. I've got you through until 8 o'clock, or you've got me through until 8 o'clock. Either way works. And then from 8, Eric Vickers is here through till 10, and then Wayne Cubitt returns from 10 o'clock. Right, Second City right now.

proud to be local. Hillsborough, Hart Hill, Shire Green. Love local. Love music. 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

0: DOD and Carla Monroe, that is Still Sleepless here on this Saturday night warm up here on Rother Radio. Where we'll do on the way, some Aretha Franklin and CNC Music Factory. And we're back next with Gypsy Woman from Crystal Waters.
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A-Class Rhythm is a Mystery. It's Rother Radio's Saturday Night Warm-Up. We've got East 57th Street and Donna Allen to come with Saturday. And right now, this is a throwback, isn't it? This is Milky and Just The Way You Are on Rother Radio's Saturday Night Warm-Up.

0: I love digging out some random stuff now and again. Things that you've completely forgotten. I bet you've forgotten about that song, haven't you? Yeah, Victoria Beckham on her own. Such an innocent, not such an innocent girl. On Rother Radio Saturday night warm-up. Right, we've got Coldcut and Lisa Stansfield to come on the way next.
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The radio Saturday night warm up. That is a lot from me. I'm going to leave you this one from Jane Doman, and everything's going to be all right. Keep it here on Rother Radio, though. We've got Eric Vickers on the way next with the Saturday night house party.

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1: Three fire engines and two officer cars were destroyed in a blaze in Essex on Friday night. Crews from Essex County Fire and Rescue Service arrived at South End Road on Friday. A number of industrial units and a field caught alight, and fertiliser inside one of the units exploded while fire crews were on the scene. Rick Hilton is Chief Fire Officer at Essex County Fire and Rescue Service.
2: Firefighters have worked tirelessly in extremely challenging and hazardous conditions to contain the fire and prevent it from spreading any further.
1: 15 people have been arrested after violence broke out between anti-immigration and anti-racism protesters in Glasgow city centre. Police say offences include assault, possession of an offensive weapon and breach of the peace, adding that weapons recovered suggest some people arrived intending to cause disorder. A significant police operation remains in place, with officers carrying out further inquiries and warning that more arrests are expected. The mother of a trans woman who took her own life after waiting more than 1,000 days for gender-related healthcare has urged the Prime Minister to reverse what she described as anti-trans policies. Caroline Lippman spoke as thousands of people took part in the annual Trans Pride March through central London. The government has previously said it is implementing guidance following the Supreme Court's ruling on the legal definition of sex under the Equality Act. It's Schizophrenia Awareness Day.
3: It can affect people's perception of reality. It can affect the way that people behave. And it can be very distressing. And that's why we want to challenge stigma and discrimination, because we want people to feel comfortable to come forward if they are experiencing any of the symptoms.
1: That was Ian Callaghan from Rethink Mental Illness. The day's about challenging assumptions around the condition and encouraging open conversations. And Lando Norris has secured pole position for the Hungarian Grand Prix. Lewis Hamilton has been demoted from second to fifth after an impeding penalty. From Radio News Hub, I'm Johnny Holmes.
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5: Let's take a look at the weather for across South Yorkshire for this Saturday evening. It's going to be down to 19°C, but light clouds and a moderated breeze. For a full 5-day forecast, do head off to our website at rotheradio.co.uk. You've got myself, Eric Vickers, standing in for our very own Wayne Cubitt through till 10 o'clock. Got to say a big thank you very much going out to Steve Crook for the Saturday night warm-up. Make sure you join him again next Saturday from 4.

10 past 8 on your Saturday evening. You've got myself, Eric Vickers, covering for our very own Wayne Cubitt. He will be on the airwaves from 10 o'clock. What a way to kick off the top of your hour right here on Rother Radio. We had Room 5 featuring Oliver Cheatham, Sonique, and on the way, we got Technotronic and Paul Wolford and Diplo. It's Rother Radio.

0: just on, featuring Montel Jordan, The Party, This Is How We Do It. My name's Eric Vickers. I'm covering our very own Wayne Cubitt. He will be on your airways from 10 o'clock this evening with the Saturday Night House Party. More great anthems on the way for your Saturday night. We've got the Freemasons featuring Amanda Wilson, Rihanna and Beyonce. It's Rother Radio.
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Beyonce, Greenlight, the Freemasons Radio Remix. I'll tell you what, we're playing the hits right here on Rover Radio. So if you are going out, have a great night. But if you're not going out, what you need to do is whack up your radio because we've got more great anthems on the way. We've got Disclosure featuring Mary J. Blige and Florence and the Machine. It's a Saturday night house party with myself, Eric Vickers, taking you through till 10. Then our very own Wayne Cubitt, he's going to be back.

0: Florence and the Machine, Spectrum, Say My Name. I tell you what, it does feel weird still being here on a Saturday night after doing the afternoon show, but I tell you, we have definitely been playing the anthems, and I must admit, I've been dancing around the Rover Radio studio. More great anthems on the way. We have got an absolute classic from K-Class and Herds and Fits. 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

Two absolute classics here on your Saturday night house party. Back to back, we had K-Class, Let Me Show Your Love. You've just heard Herds and Fits, I Just Can't Get Enough, right here on Rother Radio. After a bit to the news centre for all the latest what's been going on in and around the news, you'll have another hour of me with a Saturday night house party, then our very own Wayne Cubitt will be taking over the airwaves. Take you up to the news, we got Culture Beat and Mr. Vain, an absolute classic from the 1990s.

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1: Firefighters in the UK and Europe continue to battle blazes. Liz Whittaker has the details.
2: In Scotland, the First Minister's held a meeting of his government's resilience room after police declared a wildfire in the Cairngorms National Park a major incident. In Essex, crews say they'll be working into the weekend at a fire at a large industrial unit between East Hanningfield and Rettenden, and massive forest fires have forced the evacuation of 200,000 people in southwestern France and central Spain, with residents fleeing towns near Madrid and Bordeaux.
1: A French foreign minister is urging tourists not to cancel their travel plans, but to make sure they stay well informed. A mother of a trans woman who took her own life has said more children are going to die unless the new prime minister acts. Alice Lipman, who was 20, had spent over 1,000 days waiting for gender-affirming care when she took her own life in May 2022. New testing kits are being rolled out by police in London to crack down on illegal e-bikes and e-scooters. The tech measures whether the vehicles can go faster than the limit of 15.5 miles an hour. Here's Superintendent Luke Baldock.
3: In the last kind of 6 or 7 months, we've seized more bikes than we seized in the entirety of last year. So the current total is around 4,500 bikes taken off the streets of London that have been deemed to be illegal.
1: Anti-war protesters gathered outside the main gates of RAF Fairford to call on Prime Minister Andy Burnham to withdraw the use of UK military bases from the US's war with Iran. So far, the UK has allowed the US to launch defensive operations from British bases hosting American personnel and aircraft, whilst refusing to cooperate in offensive operations against Iran. And Lewis Hamilton will start fifth for the Hungarian Grand Prix after receiving a three-place grid penalty for impeding. Championship leader Kimi Antonelli has also been handed a three-place grid drop for failing to slow under yellow flags and will start seventh. Lando Norris took pole position with Charles Leclerc alongside him. From Radio News Hub, I'm Johnny Holmes.
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5: Let's take a look at the weather for across South Yorkshire for this Saturday evening. It's going to be light cloud and a moderated breeze with highs of 19. For a full 5-day forecast, do head over to our website at rotherradio.co.uk. We're into the second hour of your Saturday night house party. Myself, Eric Vickers, covering for Wayne Cubitt. He will be back on your radios from 10 o'clock this evening. So carry on listening to Rother Radio as we play you more great anthems.

What a way to kick off the top of the hour right here on your Saturday night house party. We have Pitbull. You've just heard Michael Gray. And on the way, we got another two in a row. We got the Soul Searchers and Shalimar right here on Rover Radio.

if you want Wayne Cubitt to mention you on the radio if you're going out. What you need to do is text Rother to 60066 and it'll give you a mention. But if you're stopping in and you'd like a shout out on the radio as well, do get in contact with us. More great music on the way. We got Gloria Gaynor, I Will Survive, the Eric Cooper mix, right here on Rother Radio.

0: Gloria Gaynor, I Will Survive, the Eric Cooper mix right here on your Saturday night house party on Rother Radio. On the way, we got more great anthems for you. We got Mr. Probs, Nush, and PCP. 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

Another three in a row on your Saturday night house party. We had Mr. Probes, Nush, and PCP, which actually stands for Piano City Productions. Now, if you didn't know this, a Yorkshireman called Piano Man is actually one of the founders of this tune, and he has released so many tunes as well. It is your Saturday night house party on the way. We got two more great anthems. We got Sagala and Avicii. It's Rover Radio.

0: Avicii, I Could Be The One, right here on your Saturday night house party for Rover Radio. Don't go anywhere because we have got some more great anthems. On the way, we got United Nations and Camilla Jones versus Freddie El Legrand. It's Rover Radio.
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United Nations, Out of Touch. It's Rother Radio with your Saturday night house party. Well, that's it from me. I've enjoyed doing the first 2 hours covering for our very own Wayne Cubitt. He's coming on the radio from 10 o'clock this evening, taking it right through to 4 a.m. So if you want him to mention you on the radio, what you need to do is text Rother to 60066 and he will give you a big shout out. Take you up to the news. We have got Roger Sanchez, another chance. I'll speak to you next Saturday from 1 p.m. through till 4 on the Saturday afternoon show. Have a great week.

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0: So it's your Saturday night house party. Welcome to Roll the Radio on your feel good weekend. Right, let's kick things off with Adiva.
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0: What a song as well to start our 11 o'clock hour. Taking you all the way through till 4 o'clock in the morning. Of course, it's your house party at the moment. Playing those big party songs for you. The hit mix on the way after midnight. Mixing things up right the way through the night. Advert free for you as well. Alex Guadino on the way. Crystal Waters as well. We're going to get a song on from MC Hammer as well, taking us back to the early 90s.

0: 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Rother Radio. On your Saturday night, welcome to your Saturday night house party. My name is Wayne. Thanks to Eric Vickers earlier on as well. It's unusual to hear Eric Vickers on a Saturday night, isn't it? But what a splendid job he did, as always. A double shift today. He was on this afternoon and then he was back tonight as well. So I've been out and about, which is why I've been slightly late tonight. Just had a couple of hours off, but I'm going to be keeping you company all the way through till 4 o'clock, as I say. Hello to Party Animal in Rotherham, already checking in. Who says, can't wait for a night of fun. If you want to text me, by the way, you can do 01709 257 175. That's my WhatsApp number tonight. You can also give me a call on that number. It works as a normal phone and WhatsApp. Yeah, I know, it's very clever. You can also get me on the email as well and, of course, on our website at rotherradio.co.uk. And let me know what you're up to. Maybe you're on the night shift tonight. Maybe you're driving around. Maybe you're a taxi driver. Maybe you're just chilling out at home, just listening to the radio. Maybe you've got it on in the background and you're wanting some company through the night. Live and interactive here on Rother Radio across South Yorkshire. Let me know, and of course we'll get your song on if you've got one in mind, and we'll give you a mention. We'll say hello to you as well. Right, do you remember the man with the baggy trousers? He went by the name of MC Hammer. He sang another song as well that a lot of people don't actually know him for, because everybody knows him for his You Can't Touch This. He sang this one as well. Have you ever heard this one before? Yeah, MC Hammer and Pray. He did that one, but of course, the most famous one he ever did was this.
1: You can't touch this.
0: You can't touch this.
1: You can't touch this.
0: Can't touch this. Saturday Night House Party then.
1: You can't touch this.
0: Your feel-good weekend. My name is Wayne. Live and interactive all the way through the night for you. It's Rother Radio.

Jermaine Stewart, we don't have to take our clothes off to have a good time. It's Rother Radio on your Saturday Night House Party with Lady Gaga on the way. Stick around.

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Baha Man and Moving Like This, Rother Radio on a Saturday night. Of course, it's your Saturday night house party. How are you doing tonight? Are you doing all right? Yeah? Are you going good? What the devil are you up to then? We'll do your shouts very soon. 01709 257 175 if you want to be involved with tonight's mentions. Of course, your Saturday Night Hit Mix on the way after midnight tonight, and it is our Hit Mix Survivors Register as well. So basically how this works is every hour you've got to check in with me. You've got to check in. If you don't check in or you miss one, you get removed from the register. We're really strict on this because the party animal will come down on me like a ton of bricks, honestly. So basically, just prior to midnight, you've got to check in. You've got to say, "Hi, Wayne, I'm here." It's like being back in school. But then what we do, we add you to the register. And then every hour we'll do a register. And if you're still there at 4 o'clock, you get entered into a prize draw. It really is that simple. So we'll do that just after midnight, your first register on our Hit Mix tonight. Ian's just checked in Shire Green. Hi, Ian. He's been on early at work this morning, so he says, "I'm trying. I'm staying awake for now. Can't promise it'll be for long." That's all right. You can, you know, we won't mind if you drop off for 10 minutes here and there. Just as long as you stay awake for the majority, you know what I mean? Right, I'm going to play this for Linda tonight. Linda, this is for you. Simon says, "Come on, let me see you do the actions."

Oh, I love that. I've not heard it for ages. Barry Blue, Do You Wanna Dance? Across South Yorkshire, it's Rother Radio on your Saturday night, 25 to 12. Hello, how are you doing then? There we go. Press the button, Wayne, press the button. Right, time to do some shout-outs tonight. Big shout to Emma in Kimberworth, who's just texted in to say that she's finally managed to get everyone in the same place at the same time. Apparently, she says it's a bigger achievement than trying to get a taxi. Oh, dear. Hello to Matt in Waverley. Anyway, I hope you're having a good night, Emma. Matt in Waverley, he's on chauffeur duty for his two daughters and their mates tonight. He says he's been told not to embarrass him by singing along. Guess what he's doing? Yeah, singing along. It's got to be done. Yeah, 1-0 to you, Matt. Hannah and Josh in Maltby tonight. They've just settled down with a takeaway after decorating their new house all day. They're staying in. They said they need the money. But they got the music turned up tonight, just having a bit of a rest. Well, congratulations on your new house move. It's always a big thing, isn't it, getting a new house? So congratulations, Hannah and Josh. Lewis in Rotherham Town Centre tonight. He's just finished work. He's walking home with the headphones in. House party's making him walk that little bit quicker. I think that's what we like to hear. Claire in Aston as well, hi to you. Finally got the kids to bed, poured herself a glass of wine, and she says that she's going to be claiming the TV remote later on. For the first time this week. Paul on taxi duties tonight in Sheffield says it's going to be one of those nights. Oh, is it going to be one of those nights, is it? Is it the heat? I'll tell you what, I felt a spot of drizzle earlier on tonight. Yeah, it was drizzling about 2 hours ago. It drizzled for about 5 minutes. I'm not sure if that's enough to water the plants or not. Did it drizzle where you were? It was a rarity, wasn't it? I went outside and I was like, what is this? What's this thing falling from the sky? Not seen it in ages. Hello to Rob tonight in Killamarsh. He says he's just locked in and just putting the kids to bed, he says. Limbo is on the pink gin tonight. Hello, Linda. Pink gin, she says. Oh, she's sneaking a burger in and all. So she's not hungry later on. Hey, I'd love a good burger. Is it one of those Rustlers ones that you can just microwave? Just stick it in the microwave for a couple of minutes. Jobs are good at, isn't it? I'll tell you what, those Rustlers burgers, they're a lifesaver, only at 4 o'clock in the morning. When you just really fancy a burger and you're in the house and you think, do you know what, I can't be bothered to cook anything. So you just rustle up a Rustlers burger. Just like that, 120 seconds, it's done. Brilliant, isn't it? Right, should we play another song? I think we've got lots more mentions on the way, but we'll play a song, I think. Shall we do this? Let's keep the dancing going. I know you've had a bit of a rest. Hopefully you went to the bar whilst I was talking. Billy Ocean, Love Really Hurts Without You, your Saturday Night House Party across South Yorkshire. We are Rother Radio.

0: It's the Gibson Brothers. And Non-Stop Dance, taking us back to 1979. Rother Radio on your Saturday night house party with songs on the way from Technotronic. We'll also get Stevie V on as well. Dirty Cash, Money Talks, it certainly does. It's on the way very soon.
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Stevie V and Dirty Cash, Money Talks, Rother Radio. On your feel-good weekend, it's your Saturday night here mix. Right. Some more of your mentions tonight. Hello to Ben in Swinton. Happy birthday. Celebrating his birthday tonight. So happy birthday to you. Natalie in Brinsworth, who's been out for a friend's engagement party. Hello to the night team at a takeaway. Just says at a takeaway. Doesn't actually say which one. It says in Rotherham. Listening whilst waiting for their next rush of orders. If you drop me a message with a takeaway name, I'll give it a mention. Because I'm naughty like that. Hello to Owen in Wickersley. He says he's picking up his girlfriend from work before they head onto West Street this evening. But she's going to be a bit mad, he says, because I told her I was 5 minutes away and that was 15 minutes ago. Oh, you're on Wayne time now. That's Wayne time. That's what I do. I'm 5 minutes away and an hour later I turn up. I don't know how it happens, but just time just flies by, doesn't it? I don't mean to do it, honestly.

Amber, and this is your night on Rother Radio. It's your feel-good weekend. Welcome to Saturday. This is how we roll then. Right the way through till 4 o'clock. Advert-free and interactive for you as well. Whether you're staying in, whether you're getting ready to go out. Some people do. Some people stay out all the way through the night. Through till 6 o'clock. Where the sun has risen yet again and it's a new day. And your eyes burn in the sunlight. We've all been there, haven't we, when we've done an all-nighter. I know exactly how it feels. Trust me, I've done plenty of them. Right, if you fancy a song tonight, let me know. Your Hit Mix Survivors Register on the way as well. Right now, Groovy Thang.

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It's your Saturday Night Hit Mix. 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

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Do keep sending in your messages as well for our Hitmix Survivors register. If you're still with us throughout the night, you get put into that prize draw to win a prize. Who won last time? I think Linda won one of the last ones. There was a Rother Radio cup and all sorts of stuff. A couple of pens in there as well, a badge. Honestly, if you want to be in it to win it, 01709 257 175 or drop me a message on the email tonight, studio@rotherradio.co.uk. Right, from one MK to another.

Come Find Me. Playing that for Linda tonight in Rotherham. Thank you very much, Linda, for getting in touch. Rob says yes. It's party time, he says. I'm not sure how you read emojis. If I say fire, fire, fire, fire. Oh no, there's only three. If I say fire, fire, cool. Kind of makes sense, doesn't it? Something like that, anyway. Right, so MK and Come Find Me, Saturday Night Hit Mix, Feel Good Weekend. My name is Wayne, I'm live in the mix and interactive all the way through the night, doing all your mentions as well. Right now, Jonas Blue, The Edge of Desire.

Hey, I'll tell you what, I'm really shocked. Ian has managed to stay awake. He said, I'm still with you. After so long being away. Oh, he had KFC for his tea, though. I do like a KFC.

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Very soon, we're going to be reading out the full list of names. So don't go anywhere as we play the big songs all night. Is it my DNA? Right, Billy Giles, yeah. And DNA. Joel Corey in the remix for this. Got a brand new one on the way. It's from Barry Can't Swim. I'll tell you what, there's quite a few of us that can't swim, you know. I can't swim. Well, I can kind of like kick my legs around, you know. I can kind of just keep myself afloat, but that's about it.

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Welcome to your Saturday night hit mix. Right, brand new from Barry Can't Swim. 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It's Rother Radio at the weekend.

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Cooking on three burners. Saturday night here, mates. Here we go.

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You move that coffee table to one side. Get that dining room table put against the wall. 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

is the Kongs and Cooking on Three Burners. Now is time to do that song that just goes a bit like this.

Milky with David Guetta in the remix for you there. Just the way you are. 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Right, fast approaching 1 o'clock. Your hit mix survivors register is on the way. 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We'll find out next.